K-Win, what's happening? Louis Cruz, man, thank you for hanging out today. If you missed it, Megan Thee Stallion opened up about her relationship with ex Klay Thompson. I'll tell you a little bit about what she said coming up, man. Stick around. This is K-Win.

0: 97.7 and 98.3 KWIN. How's it going, then? Louis Cruz, thank you for hanging out today. Megan Thee Stallion and Klay Thompson. I got to tell you, man, you know, looking into my crystal ball, I thought for sure that they would last a little bit longer than they did, but it didn't work out, man. And they obviously weren't as strong as I thought they were. You know, from the outside looking in, man, Megan Thee Stallion says that she never really felt good about dating NBA star Klay Thompson, saying she felt on edge, like, all the time. She said, I think I just kept trying to make pieces fit that didn't belong, trying to fit myself into somebody else's life. She said, I was losing myself a little bit, but I am now in the space of finding myself again. Megan Thee Stallion says that she shouldn't be disrespected by a partner. She's Megan the freaking Stallion, after all, right? And in fact, she says that her partner should be grateful to have her. Yes, right? Megan says it's important to remember someone cheating has nothing to do with the person who's being cheated on. It's all on the other person. It doesn't, you know, doesn't make you any less attractive or less important. It's entirely on the person who is cheating. So clearly, Megan is saying it without saying it, you know, that Klay Thompson cheated on her. And that's why that did not work out, man. Stick around. Young Miami on the way. Doja Cat coming up. Got some music from Drizzy Drake coming up, too.
1: Oh, oh my God.
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1: 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And comes inches from hitting me, the tires screeched. And I yell, WTF! And look at the guy, and he's huge. And thankfully, he was reasonable because I think he would have beat me up.
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3: 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JY, turn me up. 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That's all my scammers and my kid money.

Maybe don't do the old school show that you used to do, you know. I don't know. You know, life just goes on, right? But I will tell you this right now. I am putting together everything I need for another cruising show here on K-Win, man. I love that old school stuff. What's up, man? Louis Cruz hanging out. Some Drizzy Drake and shebang. Come on, man. It's K-Win.

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2: 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It's Tino Gochino Radio. Glad to be here. Everyone's here. This is Tino. I saw this story that's going viral, and I agree with this man 1,000% when it comes to, like, if I'm going to order something and you want me to tip, you can't charge me a delivery fee also. 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We'll talk about it next. 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

0: Shout out to the drivers. They're not mad at you. Yeah. It is the corporation that is doing this. What is the delivery fee for? It's for the driver to deliver the pizza. Yeah. Shouldn't the driver get the money?
1: Especially if the driver is using their own car.
0: Yes. That makes no sense. Honestly, that what they should do, if you're going to charge the fee, give it to them and then still let us tip and let them get both of it, if that's the case.
2: Yeah. Yes.
3: I pay the service fee because you have to, right? In order to get your food, you have to pay that.
0: Yes.
3: And then I say I'm going to pay cash for tip. So that way the driver won't mess with my food. So when he gets to the house, I just take the food.
1: You stiff him then?
3: Yes.
0: Okay, okay. So Nicasio's still a piece of crap. As per usual. Let's talk to Monica and get her thoughts on it. Because maybe we're overreacting. I don't know. Maybe it is what it is and that's just the world we're in. But I feel like someone's got to complain. I know it's a little Karen-ish, but the Mexican version, right?
1: And she's a former pizza driver.
0: There you go. Yes, yes. Let's get her perspective. Monica's on the line. Next.
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2: So there's a guy that's going viral, and I agree with what he's saying. Basically, he tried to order a pizza from an establishment, and they charged him a delivery fee. But then he was asked to tip the driver, and he's like, bro, I already paid a $7 delivery fee.
3: That's crazy.
2: It's for the delivery. Why would I also tip the driver for delivery?
4: Yes.
2: Like, he's like, I'm not trying to stiff the driver, but also this just doesn't make sense, man. You're making me basically pay almost another $20 for the meal. It makes no sense. We have Monica on the line. She's a former pizza driver. Talk to me.
5: So coming from somebody that used to be a delivery driver at Domino's, you do not get the delivery fee. So basically, Domino's gets the delivery charge that they're charging. So that doesn't go to the driver at all. So the tip is separate. So, I mean, I honestly base my tips on how good of a service I got from wherever I go, whether it's Denny's, whether it's delivery, whether it's pickup. It's basically based on how I feel they did and if they deserve a tip and how what percent they deserve.
2: What makes me mad specifically about pizza drivers, I know I sound so fat right now to have these complaints, but whatever. You have to tip them low-key. If you pay with a card, you have to tip before. Because they're not going to ask you to tip once they get there, right? I know that doesn't happen to me. If I pay for it 9 times out of 10, I'm using my credit card and ask you to tip the driver before. And it's like, well, why am I going to do that if I haven't even experienced it yet? Because 9 times out of 10, they forget the cheese or the pepper.
5: And you are technically supposed to take everything. You're supposed to make sure you have everything before you even go to the location. You're also supposed to take change and not expect that they're going to give you a tip. Say their total is like $26 and they give you $30. You're supposed to have $4 change in case. You're not supposed to automatically like, oh, that's a tip for me.
2: These companies just don't want to pay their employees. It's like you want me to pay the delivery fee. That way you don't have to pay them. You can pay them minimum wage. And then on top of that, I got to pay him another fee for delivering it. And now if I don't, I feel like a jerk. But also, it's like, you're making me do your job and it makes me mad.
5: Oh, yeah. And then they want to give people just part-time hours. So it's like, how do you expect people to survive when you don't want to give them hours? You don't want to give them a raise? You know, it comes with a lot.
0: Also, why do pizza delivery drivers just show up in the crappiest car?
2: Because we're not paying them. We're not giving them the tip.
5: I say it depends what car you have. You could honestly do it in any car. When I was doing it, I was in a 2019 Honda Civic.
0: Oh, that's good.
2: Oh.
0: You're getting paid.
2: The white petty and all. Apparently, September is National Take a Man on a Date Month. So where's Serena going to take her husband?
4: I don't know.
0: Or me.
2: Talk all about it.
4: Not you.
2: Next.
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1: Not sure if you guys have seen this, but I feel like everyone's been promoting it online. September is officially National Take a Man on a Date Month. Many experts recommend a budget range of $300 to $500 because they're saying when a guy takes a girl out to a nice restaurant, think about it.
2: If you're doing
1: a steak dinner, you're both getting the filet or whatever. You're getting the sides. At least two drinks apiece. Bro, we're in that range.
3: Yeah.
1: So with all of that being said, Serena, what are the plans? Where are you taking your husband?
4: Well, I feel like he lost out because I tried taking him to a concert and he denied it because he's going to go to a football game instead.
2: Oh, dang.
1: Mm-hmm. Wow. How does it make you feel?
4: A little hurt, but also it's with his dad.
2: Okay.
4: His dad needs somebody right now.
3: So are you taking to the concert?
4: No one. I just ended up giving the tickets away.
2: Wow.
4: Well, the tickets are given to me.
2: And
4: you're not my husband.
2: Oh, bet.
4: But our anniversary is also coming up, and it's also National Wife Day a few days after that.
2: Wow.
1: Conflicting thing.
2: Two for one.
1: This is, let's be clear, National Take a Man on a Date Month. So even though the concert date, I mean, you still got another 29, 30 days.
3: Yeah.
4: But he turned me down.
1: But because you just said he needs to be with his dad because his dad just lost his partner.
4: Yes.
1: And so he wants to be there for her. So that's just being a good son.
2: Yeah, so this is kind of like...
4: But I don't think you should hold that against him. All the time.
1: But you have, again, 29 days to plan this.
3: Two dogs, leave the kids over the dog.
1: I thought Red 40 was supposed to kick in and no one could use it anymore. But KFC has got a new flaming hot menu.
4: Oh my God.
1: It looks kind of good, though.

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1: Wow.
0: It looks delicious. Now, here's the problem. It's only in Canada.
2: Okay.
0: So throw that out there.
1: All right.
0: But, all right, the collaboration includes the Flamin' Hot Chicken Sandwich featuring KFC's triple breaded chicken filet coated in Flamin' Hot seasoning. It's got spicy sauce, crunchy Cheetos, Flamin' Hot. The lineup also includes Flamin' Hot fries, a creamy Flamin' Hot dip, and the Cheetos Dirty Soda. This sounds a little gross to me. It's Orange Crush, Vanilla Cold Foam. That sounds good.
2: Uh-huh.
0: But then it's got crushed Flamin' Hot Cheetos on top.
2: I mean, I would try it, but for free. Like, I wouldn't buy it.
3: Okay, well, no one's
0: look at that. I know you guys can't see it, and I'm sorry, but look at that chicken sandwich. I mean, it glorious. It's
2: that
0: this huge, thick, like, chicken breast just covered in extra crispy. It looks phenomenal.
3: And I uncovered the riddle about how you can use Red 40 because it is illegal here, but not illegal in Canada.
0: Oh, so that's what it is.
1: They're getting the good stuff.
0: How are there still, like, I still see Takis everywhere and regular Flamin' Hot Cheetos.
2: I think it's like being phased out.
0: By when?
3: Hey, 2054, I think.
0: Okay, so cool. We'll be all good eventually.
3: Kill everybody.
0: Dude, the habits that look lazy but actually heal you. Let's talk about them. Next.
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1: So the habits that look lazy but actually heal you. Number one, napping in the afternoon.
2: Yes, woo, baby.
1: Oh, my God. Back, like, when people used to cancel on me back in the day when I had plans, I get so mad. And now I'm like, oh, bro, thank you so much. Yeah. Like, yeah. Oh, my God, I'm not even mad at you. Thank you so much. I can nap.
2: My schedule opened up. Ow. Yeah.
1: Oh, yeah. Dude, this is a 20-minute nap, lowers stress hormones, and sharpens memory. It's recovery. It's not laziness. I love an afternoon nap. I'll get to the house, and I'll tell.
2: Only 20 minutes, though?
1: If I have stuff to do, like if I need to go to the gym, if I had a long morning, but I know I still need to go to the gym, I'll go home, I'll do a 30-minute nap, and I'll tell my dog, guys, come on, get cozy, and they know, they're like, oh, man, and they jump, and they get in their little spots and pillows, and we all take a nap together, then I get up, and I go to the gym, and I do my thing. I'd love a nap.
3: Damn. I do not live in a reality where I can have a nap.
2: Not even a quick one?
3: No.
1: Damn, that's crazy.
3: Yeah.
1: Okay, number two, doing absolutely nothing. It says, staring at the wall lets your brain file the day. Boredom is where ideas actually surface. This is true.
3: Yep. I also don't think I ever do nothing because even as it's like, as soon as I sit on my couch, I'm like, ah, the dishes, ah, the laundry. I should probably mop.
1: It's always something.
3: Yeah.
2: What is your husband doing? Tell him to help.
1: He's working.
2: He's getting the money.
1: Number three, going to bed embarrassingly, I can't even say the word, embarrassingly early. It says the body does its deepest repair before midnight. Boring bedtimes actually age you slower.
2: Yeah.
3: I love going to bed early.
1: Like, can you go to bed early? I mean, your kids probably go to sleep, right?
3: Early for me is like 10 p.m. So even like on a Friday night, I'm usually falling asleep by like 10 p.m.
2: Bro, 8:30 for me. Ooh.
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1: Coming up next.
0: You could be drained by people. That's totally a thing. And I think a lot of times people feel like, well, if it's my best friend, that'll never happen. Well, that's not the case at all. I feel like that's what's going to happen with most because you know them so well. Mm-hmm. Our listener Ben is starting to feel drained by his best friend's complaining. We'll read the DM that Ben sent us. He's just looking for some advice on how to handle the situation. Listener therapy is coming up next on Tino Cochino Radio.
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1: Okay, when?
2: All right, so Ben is starting to feel drained by his best friend's complaining. He's looking for advice on how to handle the situation and move forward correctly. So we'll try and help out. Serena has a DM that Ben sent. She'll read it. We'll talk. Go ahead.
3: I'm wondering if it'd be okay to take some space for my best friend for a little bit. He's been going through a lot in the last 3 years, and he's really struggling with work, at home, basically in everything. Every time we hang out, it's just him constantly complaining and me listening and trying to give him advice. The thing is, his negativity is really starting to wear on me and affect my own mental health. I just always feel exhausted and in a totally negative mental mind frame after hanging out with him. I'm usually a pretty positive person, and even my wife notices a change in me. She says I should take a best friend break from him, but I feel really guilty about it because I feel like I should always be there for him.
0: Hey, man, we got to stop helping grow-ups grow up.
4: Grown-ups grow up?
3: Yeah, you messed it up.
0: You know what I'm saying? Whatever, man. You know what I mean. You know what I mean. I'm not going to... You know what I mean. We got to step...
3: You got it.
0: Bro, you're grown, man. So why are you asking us for permission to step away from your friend? Your friend's draining you. Get away, man. You have to protect your privacy. It doesn't mean you don't like him or anything, but Jesus, man. Like, at some point, they have to figure it out for themselves, man. You're not daddy.
3: I think you just have that guilt because it is your best friend, so you want to be there and you want to help someone. And you don't want to leave someone like at their lowest point. So I think that's where like the struggle comes in.
4: Yeah, for sure.
5: I think the girlfriend is just went bazonkers.
0: What's this girl got to do with it?
5: She's trying to keep her man to herself. And it's like, dude, like, I know you get on his nerves. He don't take a break from you. So why does he have to take a break from the boy?
3: Well, he's not complaining about his girl. He's complaining about his friend.
5: I know, but there's
3: she cares about him.
5: Oh, God.
0: Nikazi is one of those guys that hates women but lives with one.
5: No, I don't hate women. I love women.
0: let's talk to Victoria. She actually was telling us off the air that she does not talk to her best friend as much as you would think a best friend talks to a best friend. Ooh. I want the reasoning as to why. Next.
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1: Who you with?
0: On the couch with my favorite Santa. I was about to, but you convinced us. Should I decorate her walls or log off to Pinterest? Never too late to meditate on emotion.

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1: People in general could be draining. Our listener Ben reached out, and he started to feel drained by his best friends complaining. I guess it's just one thing after another. He's been going through it for the last few years, struggling with work at home and everything. And every time they hang out, it's just constant venting, complaining. And Ben's starting to be like, bro, you're bringing me down. Like, I want to be there for you, but Jesus. Victoria, talk to me. What are your thoughts?
2: I think that it's perfectly fine to take a personal health break.

0: partner starts to notice something different and you feel it too, then maybe it's time to worry about you right now in that moment, because who's going to care about you at the end of the day? Only you.
1: That's so tough, especially because if your friend is going through it, like, I would want to be there for my friend. Now, if I'm telling my friend, like, everything that he should do, you know, I'm giving him advice, like, you know, to, like, better himself, and he's not taking any of it, then I think that's fair to be like, look, like, I'm trying to help you, and you're not helping yourself, and it's affecting me now.
0: Yeah. Mental health breaks, it doesn't matter what it is, it's needed. It doesn't matter if it's small, it doesn't matter if it's big, it doesn't matter if you're just having a bad day, bad moment, or you notice a behavior. If you need a break, you need a break for yourself. Especially if your partner is noticing it differently.
2: There it is, Victoria. Thank you so much for listening, for being a part of the show today. Gracias, gracias. Coming up next, we have Tea Time, Celebrity Gossip. Today we're spilling what, Serena?
1: Cardi B and Offset reunited over the weekend.
2: Ooh. Cardi B posted a video like eating a bowl of, I don't know what it was, and her nails are so long. She's just basically telling girls not to poop in front of their boyfriends and stuff.
3: That's
2: okay. So she's always doing something. We'll see what's going on with her and Offset next.
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1: 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And then there's this pickup truck, a huge one. 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And comes inches from hitting me, the tires screeched. And I yell, WTF! And look at the guy, and he's huge. And thankfully, he was reasonable, because I think he would have beat me up.
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1: I don't need to hear anything from anybody. 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Just play the game one way. You hit a ball in the gap, run. 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

0: So Cardi B and Offset reunited. What happened? Why? Tea Time, Tito Cochino Radio. Serena's got all the details.
1: So it's not what you think. They were just, you know, doing this for their kids. They had a joint birthday party for their son and their daughter. And they posted pictures, but they didn't post each other. So it kind of looked like they were just there alone separately.
0: Yeah. Kind of like at the Northwest show in Chicago. Kanye was on one side. Kim was on the other side. But they were both there supporting.
1: I don't know, but that makes me like happy because we've seen how ugly like Cardi and Offset's divorce has been. And so like for them to be in the same place for their kids, I'm glad they could finally, you know, be mature about it.
2: Maturity.
0: You saw Quavo linked up with Spiritual World for an interview and admitted that Migos are back together.
3: I didn't see that.
0: Wow. And that what the music heck? Is on the way.
1: That's exciting.
0: That's exciting. Good. Now, I wonder, do you bring someone else in?
3: I was just going to say, who takes a place
1: of
3: that?
1: Oh, no, you can't. Don't think so? No.
3: Maybe like academics or something?
0: Listen, man, there's a Hinge horror story that I'm focused on this week for my dating podcast, Laugh and Love. I want to play a clip of it for you next and just see what you think. Is the girl really like... I'm going to be honest. I think she sounds crazy. If I'm being honest. It's her. It's not the guy. It's her. Okay. You can judge. Next.
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0: I came across this Hinge dating horror story. It's basically the Hinge date from hell.
1: Oh.
2: Okay.
0: She talks for like 10 minutes. I'm going to give you just a little sample of it. And I want you to tell me if she is justified in feeling the way that she feels. Or does it fall on her a little bit?
3: So we go to this restaurant. I text him, I'm 5 minutes late. Why does he text me? He's also 5 minutes late. Why are you not already sitting at the restaurant?
0: She's mad that he's late, but she's also late.
3: Of my outfit. Doesn't say it. He's not like nice outfit. He just kind of stares at my outfit, walks inside. He almost takes the better seat and I like swerve. I'm like, no, I'm facing the restaurant. You're not sitting there. The waitress comes over. She's so lovely. She recommends a few dishes for us and he doesn't drink, but I'm like, I clearly need a glass of wine for this situation. So I get a glass of wine. He orders everything that she doesn't recommend. Also doesn't consult me. He proceeds to spend at least 5 minutes, I'm not exaggerating, it probably was 7 minutes, on his phone. And I'm not bringing my phone out. Like, why the f*** would I bring my phone out at dinner? Then he goes, oh, like, this is probably 3,000 calories.
2: What?
3: You did not just bring that up. And also, I was talking to my cousin. She's like, you don't know what relationship people have with food. Like, don't say that.
1: I don't know. He kind of sounds like the POS to me.
4: Oh, wow.
5: And then when he brought the phone out, too, like, that's kind of rude. I mean, he could have said, like, oh, okay, I'm sorry. Like, this is, like, a project that I really need to, like, get in right now.
0: Does it sound entitled to you? Like a princess?
5: I mean, both can be true, but I'm trying to see it from her point of view.
4: There's no point of view there.
1: She just sounds like a really strong woman, and it sounds like this guy can't handle it.
5: I am on her side.
4: What?
1: She seems like an afterthought in this whole date.
0: If you want to hear the full, horrible horror story, and there's another one after that. We got two that we just break down.
5: Sheesh.
0: It's all the woman's fault, in my opinion, but you can listen to them and decide for yourself. Wherever you stream your favorite podcast, just search for Tino Cochino Laugh at Love. Now, last week, we had talked about the fact that our producer, Matt, not grounded, but how'd you punish your kid for getting a C?
1: Took away all screens.
0: You have an update.
1: Yes.
0: On this. Nice. You seem excited.
1: I finally did something right.
0: Okay.

0: ago, we were talking about our producer, Matt, and he was disappointed in his son because he got a C on his report card. Mm-hmm. And so, basically, Matt and his wife, they took away all the screens. I mean, yeah, phone, Switch, everything.
1: TV, everything. PS5. And my son lives to game. It comes home, he wants to game. And what had happened is he got a 70% on a math test, and we knew he could do better. And he's like, math's really hard. I was like, I know, but we know you have the potential. And man, it was a rough week. He was fighting with us. He was lobbying to get his stuff back, but he still was studying his math, right? Because he definitely wanted the screen time back, and he had to get an 85% or better on his next test, which he was saying, that's impossible. It's too hard. Well, so he finally got the grades. They came in, and he was able to look them up on his phone, which I did give him his phone back to look up his grades. So he looks it up, and he sees it, and then he looks at us, and he has this blank stare on his face, and I'm like, oh my God, he bombed it again. We're going to go through hell for another 2 weeks until the next test. And he looks up, and he goes, I got 100%.
2: Oh, wow.
1: Oh, and we just cheered. We're like, yes, Nina, we knew you could do it. See, you applied yourself.
2: Wait. You gave him back everything, and then it all fell apart.
1: Gave him back everything, and he got a C on a social studies test.
3: But 70% to 100?
1: Yes. That just proves that he could do it all along. And I took a lot of heat in here because you're like, oh, maybe it's just, you know, it's passing. But we knew. We knew.
3: Matt, I hate to tell you, your son cheated.
0: Do you care at all?
1: I'm proud of him either way, man.
0: Do you care how he got the 100? No.
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1: I'm very curious to see what triggered today's conversation inside Real Talk, because the topic is, would you ever tell your partner that they've gained weight? Like, they're fat now.
2: Yeah,
1: hell no. And this is Serena's topic.
3: I've just been seeing multiple social media videos, and it's from women and men, where they're like, if your partner gets fat, you should be able to tell them, because that's not who you married, and that's actually disrespectful that they gained weight on you. And if I've gained weight on, like, my partner, then they should be able to tell me, because it's not who they married. And I'm like, that just sounds so mean and negative, because people change and they go through different things in life.
2: Superficial.
1: I mean, yeah, but I think this is your actual partner, like your ride or die, like husband, wife, let's call it what it is. If this is your husband and wife, you should be able to be like, yo, we should start going to the gym, man. We're starting to look. I would put myself in it. Like, well, yo,
3: we're
1: starting to look a little whatever. But you should be able to tell your partner that they've gained weight.
3: Well, I feel like if there's like nice ways like that, where you're like, you know what? Let's start going to the gym together. Let's try to eat better together. But if you're just like, you gained a lot of weight and I'm not attracted to you. Because that's where it's coming from. Where they're saying like, yeah, like I'm not attracted to this person anymore and I'm not going to want to sleep
1: with
3: you anymore.
1: I was going to say, but there is a little truth to that, right? Yeah. Like if you got with somebody and they're a certain way and then you end up, if they look a different way after X amount of time and you look at them and you evaluate, because I feel like you should evaluate as you're in a relationship and as it moves on, and you look at them, you're like, yo, I'm not attracted to you anymore.

0: okay when?
1: Okay, Jessica, do you think it's okay or appropriate to tell your partner that they've gained weight?
2: Absolutely never okay.
3: Why? That's what I'm saying.
1: Oh, you agree, Serena? You shouldn't tell your partner?
3: No.
2: You can't. You have to love them for the way they become, whether that's a little more weight, a little more to love, or the way they stay.
3: I had my daughter a couple years ago, and I'm still struggling to lose that weight. And, like, I'm going to the gym. I'm trying to, like, eat better. And, I am finally, like, starting to see that. But I'm like, I can't imagine my husband telling me, like, you need to go to the gym because you've gained weight. Like, that is crazy to me.
2: Exactly. And sometimes when they say that, we get a little more depressive and then we start eating more. So it just backfires either way.
4: If we have kids, I'm calling you big. Because I need you to be healthy for them. I need you to be right. And I can't settle for you on how you become. I can't do that.
1: And that's coming from Nicasio, just to make sure that you guys know who said that.
4: Monty on show, though.
2: I disagree, because like I said, it's going to have a backwards effect either way. However, there's other ways without telling them. You could start doing more hiking together, do activities without it being in your face. And your partner will realize that, hey, we can't hike as much because of my weight.
4: I feel like the truth is harsh and something you gotta let them know. And also, this is not what I signed up for, so I'm not gonna, you know.
0: Oh my God.
4: It is what it is.
3: Terrible.
4: Like, I signed up for the original body and I don't want the transformation.
2: Well, that's why you can just go.
1: Oh my God. He'll never leave.
3: Bye.
1: For my ladies out there, if you're having coffee every day, this could be taking a toll on your bones. We'll talk all about it next.
5: Oh my God.
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1: 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I'm going to get some miles in, so I'm running. And then there's this pickup truck, a huge one. So he hits the gas and guns it. And comes inches from hitting me. The tires screeched. And I yell, WTF! And look at the guy, and he's huge. And thankfully, he was reasonable because I think he would have beat me up.
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1: Ladies, listen, listen, listen. If you're drinking coffee every single day, it could be taking a toll on your bones. Mm-hmm. Serena has more. Sino Cochino Radio. What's happening?
2: Yes, so researchers followed nearly 10,000 women and found that women drinking more than 5 cups of coffee a day tend to have lower bone density in areas like the hips. And that matters because as we get older, especially after menopause, we naturally lose bone density, which can increase our risk of osteoporosis and fractures. But it did say, like, you know, not to panic, because if you're at like 2 to 3 cups of coffee, I guess, that they didn't see too much of a difference. It's when you're going over that limit daily.
1: Like our producer, Matt.
3: Real talk.
1: How many cups of coffee do you have from wake up till sleep?
3: Depends on the day, but I'm probably between 4 and 10 cups.
4: Dude, you just need one cup to suppress the appetite.
2: Right now, he has like three cups of coffee and a Monster.
3: Yeah, I've got my empty coffee cup sitting on my empty Monster can right now.
1: I love caffeine. The best part of waking up is Folgers in your cup.
3: And that's where it started.
2: Oh, reminds me of my Nana.
1: Dude, I have a real question. Should I get rid of my car?
4: No.
1: I'm this close to it. I found a replacement and everything, but I'm going to give you my reasoning, and then I want you to give me your, don't do it for the show or anything. I want your honest opinions.
3: Yes.
1: Okay. We'll talk about

0: win.
1: All right, so I want your honest opinion. This is for everybody in the room. And if you're listening, you can shoot me a DM and share me your thoughts too. It's at Tino Cochino on Instagram. Should I get rid of my car? Now, here's the thing. I drive a Tesla. I never really had issues until now. I have the Cybertruck.
2: Right. You sound embarrassed to even say it out loud.
1: Here's the thing. I love it. I love the truck. I bought it because I was like, man, I'm going to wrap this thing. It's going to look like the Batmobile. Uh-huh. And it does. I love it. I think it's a great ride. But every day, without fail, I'm flipped off anywhere from 5 to 20 times.
0: And maybe that's a Cybertruck thing, because I don't get that.
1: But I am to a point where I'm so annoyed by the hate that it's made me think about getting rid of it. Rapper Slim Thug just got rid of his. Uh-huh. And in the video, he's like, bro, it's just too much hate, man. I had to get rid of it and get something else.
3: It's just crazy that people allow a car to get them so mad.
0: Mm-hmm. I don't think it's like a political thing. I mean, maybe it's just a piece of it, but I feel like people think, like, it doesn't look like a normal car.
2: It's too flashy. It stands out too much.
0: It's flashy, yeah. And so it just looks different.
1: So why can someone drive a Lambo and people are like, oh.
2: I bet people think, oh, look at that douche. You know what I mean? When they see the Lambo. I bet people think that.
1: I don't know. So it's like, part of me is like, I don't want to get bullied out of my car.
2: Right.
1: Because I love the car.
2: Uh-huh. Yeah. Who cares what people think?
1: But that's the thing, bro. There's an FBI task force that has been created to deal with the vandalism that people are having when it comes to Cybertrucks. I was doing all the research on this last night because I'm so torn. I'm one click away from getting a new car and this one's gone. But once I give this one back, it's gone and I can't get it back. And so that's why I'm like, I don't know. I don't know. I don't know. Yeah.
3: If it is affecting you, then I would get a different car. Because also, like, I'm just picturing myself in this. Like, I feel like I'd be afraid, like, driving the car. Because
1: that's the only thing that worries me. Yeah, like, is someone going to pull up one day with a bat and they just feel some type of way or do whatever? Like, I know it hasn't happened yet, but I don't want that to.
2: You
1: want to
2: do a straight trade? I'll give you my minivan. I'll take the Cybertruck.
0: Oh,
2: straight trade.
0: You'll still get bullied.
2: It's paid off.
1: Let me know your thoughts. Instagram's at Tino Cochino. Ben and Jerry's. We all love them. Their ice cream, it's delicious.
3: Uh-huh.
1: They're dropping freezable pillowcases that can keep you cooler.
3: Ooh, that's kind of into this.
1: We'll talk more about it next.
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1: Okay, when?
2: Ben and Jerry's. They're dropping something much more cooler than ice cream.
1: Oh my God.
2: Basically, it's a pillowcase that will keep you cooler. And the cool thing is, like, I don't like how it looks. It low-key looks like a tortilla.
3: Oh.
2: But, like, with Oreos on it. I don't know how to describe it. But when you... It comes in, like, a big Ben and Jerry's bucket.
4: Uh-huh. That's cute.
2: And just the packaging is really cool. And then I guess, yeah, you put these in the freezer. And then you take them out, and then you can sleep on them. And it's supposed to keep your pillow cooler for, like, X amount of time.
4: That sounds pretty nice to me because they have the cooling pillows. But, I mean, I wonder if those are cheaper than to buy a cooling pillow.
2: I don't know if it has a price on here, does it? Let me see.
3: And does it have a scent, too? Maybe it smells like Oreo.
4: Ooh, your
3: ice
4: favorite
3: cream?
4: Ice cream?
1: At first, but then you don't wash it after a while, and it smells like ass.
2: It says that three iconic flavors have been reimagined for sleep. So it's cookie dough, fish food, and half-baked.
4: What the heck is fish food?
2: Ultra-soft pillowcases are made from 100% cotton. You place it in the tub in the freezer for around 2 hours. You take it out, and then it says you're good to go for, I guess, the entire night.
3: Oh, my
4: God.
3: But
4: since you're putting it in, like, the tub or, like, water, is it going to get your bed all wet?
1: No, it's not the tub.
2: No water.
1: You put it in the case, then put it in the freezer.
4: Okay.
2: You're sleeping on a block of ice.
1: This is very uncomfortable.
4: It's cheap.
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0: 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I love it. 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
2: 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Thank you.
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1: 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I'm going to get some miles in, so I'm running. And then there's this pickup truck, a huge one. So he hits the gas and guns it. And comes inches from hitting me. The tires screeched. And I yell, WTF! And look at the guy, and he's huge. And thankfully, he was reasonable because I think he would have beat me up.
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1: All right, here we go, man. We're playing some Are You Smarter Than Nicasio.
0: Let's go.
1: I love the game because everybody wins. Like, it's really easy, man. Nicasio will give you a question. He even gives you the multiple choice answers. And then all we need you to do is pick the right one. So listen up. This is going to be your question today.
2: Which celebrity owns his own private island in the Bahamas, which is named Rooster K? Is it A, Drake, B, Eddie Murphy, or C, Wee Man from Jackass?
1: All right, so our contestant today is going to be Rio. She is on the line and ready to play, so we'll see if she's smarter than Nicasio or not next
0: on K-Win.

0: they win.
1: All right, are you smarter than Ocasio? Let's play this game, man. This is Rio, correct?
2: Yes.
1: All right, now this is like super easy. Ocasio's going to give you a question. He'll give you multiple choice answers, and then you just got to pick the right one, okay?
2: Okay, sounds good.
1: Here we go.
3: Which celebrity owns his own private island in the Bahamas, which is named Rooster K? Is it A, Drake, B, Eddie Murphy, or C, Wee Man from Jackass?
2: Drake.
3: No.
1: Damn.
3: I wish it was.
1: That's what I thought it was. It's all good. You get another shot. Options are A.
3: Or options B, Eddie Murphy, or C, Wee Man.
2: I'm going to go with C, Wee Man.
3: Nah.
1: Wee Man ain't got that kind of money, girl. All right, it's all right.
4: One more
1: guess. Do we think it's Eddie Murphy or...
2: Eddie Murphy.
1: Winner. Rio. We're going to get you hooked up. Are you a fan of Eddie Murphy?
2: Yes, I am.
1: Who are your top three comedians? Who do you love?
2: Oh, man, rest in peace, Bernie Mac, for sure. Oh,
1: yes.
2: And then Eddie Murphy is one, and Martin Lawrence.
1: Legend, man. I mean, I would just...
2: Yeah, they are.
1: I would just sit there and watch him breathe, you know?
3: Oh, my God.
1: Okay, that was creepy. I'm sorry. Sorry, Rio. Coming up next. We're going to talk about the things that kids understand better than we do.
4: Okay.
1: Yay. Next.
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1: Okay, win.
6: JY, turn me up. Miami. That's all my scammers and my kid money.

0: are apparently some things that kids understand better than we do as adults.
1: Oh, dang.
0: Let me break this down for you. Little Mia, she's 6 years old. She said, if you love someone, you should tell them.
2: Aw, just so simple and true.
0: Yeah. And Nicasio.
3: Love is a strong word, so be careful if you're going to use it.
0: Oh.
1: Oh, he didn't say it yet.
3: That's how to warn him.
0: Noah, 7 years old, said, when someone's sad, you don't always have to fix it. You can just sit with them.
2: Wow. That is so sweet. And also, I think my son is like this. Like, my husband and I have, like, talked, like, that we almost feel bad just because, you know, my husband did recently lose his mom. So he still has some hard days. Mm-hmm. And I feel like my son notices that. And he just, like, wants to be there, like and hug, like, my husband or something. You know, it's just, like, so sweet.
1: I'm sure
2: sweet.
1: He appreciates
2: yeah.
1: that.
0: And Serena's like, hug me. Stop hugging him.
2: Oh,
0: hug
2: my
0: him.
2: Gosh. I know.
1: Stop trying to fix it.
2: No.
0: Lily is 8 years old. And she said, I think saying sorry is more important than winning.
1: That's cap.
0: A lesson that Serena has not learned.
2: I say sorry when it's my fault.
0: 4 days after the fight.
1: Has it ever been your fault, Serena?
2: Rarely.
4: Coming up next.
0: We have tea time. Celebrity gossip. Today we're spilling what, Serena?
2: Cardi B and Offset reunited over the weekend.
0: Ooh. Cardi B posted a video like eating a bowl of, I don't know what it was. And her nails are so long. And she just.

0: basically telling girls not to poop in front of their boyfriends and stuff.
1: That's
0: okay. So she's always doing something. We'll see what's going on with her and Offset next.
2: Oh, my God.
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0: So Cardi B and Offset reunited. What happened? Why? Tea time, Tito Gochino Radio. Serena's got all the details.
1: So it's not what you think. They were just, you know, doing this for their kids. They had a joint birthday party for their son and their daughter. And they posted pictures, but they didn't post each other. So it kind of looked like they were just there alone separately.
0: Yeah. Kind of like at the Northwest show in Chicago. Kanye was on one side. Uh-huh. Kim was on the other side. But they were both there supporting.
1: But I don't know, but that makes me like happy because we've seen how ugly like Cardi and Offset's divorce has been, and so like for them to be in the same place for their kids, I'm glad they could finally, you know, be mature about it.
2: Maturity.
0: You saw Quavo linked up with Spiritual World for an interview and admitted that Migos are back together.
3: I didn't see that.
0: Wow. And that what the heck? Music is on the way.
1: That's exciting.
0: Yeah, that's exciting. Good. Now I wonder, do you bring someone else in?
3: I was just gonna say, who takes the place of that?
1: Oh no, you can't. Don't think so? No.
3: Maybe like academics or something.
0: Listen, man, there's a Hinge horror story that I'm focused on this week for my dating podcast, Laugh and Love. I want to play a clip of it for you next and just see what you think. Is the girl really like? I'm gonna be honest. I think she sounds crazy. If I'm being honest, it's her. It's not the guy. It's her. And you can judge.

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1: Okay, when?
2: So I came across this Hinge dating horror story. It's basically the Hinge date from hell.
0: Oh.
3: Okay.
2: She talks for like 10 minutes. I'm going to give you just a little sample of it. And I want you to tell me if she is justified in feeling the way that she feels. Or does it fall on her a little bit?
4: So we go to this restaurant. I text him, I'm 5 minutes late. Why does he text me? He's also 5 minutes late. Why are you not already sitting at the restaurant?
2: She's mad that he's late, but she's also late.
4: Out of my outfit. Doesn't say it. He's not like nice outfit. He just kind of stares at my outfit, walks inside. He almost takes the better seat. And I like swerve. I'm like, no, I'm facing the restaurant. You're not sitting there. The waitress comes over. She's so lovely. She recommends a few dishes for us. And he doesn't drink, but I'm like, I clearly need a glass of wine for this situation. So I get a glass of wine. He orders everything that she doesn't recommend. Also doesn't consult me. He proceeds to spend at least 5 minutes, I'm not exaggerating, it probably was 7 minutes, on his phone. And I'm not bringing my phone out. Like, why the f*** would I bring my phone out at dinner? Then he goes, oh, like, this is probably 3,000 calories.
3: What?
4: You did not just bring that up. And also, I was talking to my cousin. She's like, you don't know what relationship people have with food. Like, don't say that.
0: I don't know. He kind of sounds like the POS to me.
5: Oh, wow.
6: And then situation. When he brought the phone out, too, like, that's kind of rude. I mean, he could have said, like, oh, okay, I'm sorry. Like, this is, like, a project that I really need to, like, get in right
2: entitled
6: now.
2: Entitled to you? I'm a princess?
6: I mean, both can be true, but I'm trying to see it from her point of view.
5: There's no point of view there.
0: She just sounds like a really strong woman, and it sounds like this guy can't handle it.
6: I am on her side.
5: What?
0: She seems like an afterthought in this whole date.
2: If you want to hear the full, horrible horror story, and there's another one after that. We got two that we just break down.
6: Sheesh.
2: It's all the woman's fault, in my opinion, but you can listen to them and decide for yourself. Wherever you stream your favorite podcast, just search for Tino Cochino Laugh at Love. Now, last week, we had talked about the fact that our producer, Matt, not grounded, but how'd you punish your kid for getting a C?
0: Took away all screens.
2: You have an update.
0: Yes.
2: On this. Nice. You seem excited.
0: Or did he finally go crazy? Did something right.
2: Okay. We're going to talk all about it next.
7: 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It's

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1: About a week or so ago, we were talking about our producer, Matt, and he was disappointed in his son because he got a C on his report card. Mm-hmm. And so, basically, Matt and his wife, they took away all the screens. I mean, yeah, phone, Switch, everything.
2: TV, everything. PS5, and my son lives to game. It comes home, he wants to game. And what had happened is he got a 70% on a math test, and we knew he could do better. And he's like, math's really hard. I was like, I know, but we know you have the potential. And man, it was a rough week. He was fighting with us. He was lobbying to get his stuff back, but he still was studying his math, right? Because he definitely wanted the screen time back, and he had to get an 85% or better on his next test, which he was saying, that's impossible. It's too hard. Well, so he finally got the grades. They came in, and he was able to look them up on his phone, which I did give him his phone back to look up his grades. So he looks it up, and he sees it, and then he looks at us, and he has this blank stare in his face, and I'm like, oh, my God, he bombed it again. We're going to go through hell for another 2 weeks until the next test. And he looks up, and he goes, I got 100%.
3: Oh, wow.
2: Oh, and we just cheered. We're like, yes, Nina, we knew you could do it. See, you applied yourself.
3: Wait, you gave him back everything, and then it all fell
2: apart. Gave him back everything, and he got a C in a social studies test.
4: 70% to 100?
2: Yes. That just proves that he could do it all along. And I took a lot of heat in here because you're like, oh, maybe it's just, you know, it's passing. But we knew. We knew.
4: Matt, I hate to tell you. What? Your son cheated.
1: Do you care at all?
2: I'm proud of him either way, man.
1: Do you care how he got the 100?

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1: 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The tire screeched. And I yell, WTF! And look at the guy, and he's huge. 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

0: All right, so let me get this straight. Frank, you're in Corpus Christi, Texas, and your woman is in West Virginia tonight?
1: Yes, sir. I got a big old Kool-Aid smile on right now that I'm happy that you answered.
0: Oh, man, Frank, it's my pleasure. But tell me how this works. It's got to be tough having someone you love so far away.
1: Man, you know what? It's one of the toughest things I've ever gone through in my entire life. I've gotten degrees from colleges. I've graduated with honors. And I've done some really challenging things, but this tops all of them. But you know what? The thing that keeps us together is our love for each other. I feel as if the time that's going by with us apart makes our love stronger. And that's the most beautiful thing in the world.
0: Frank, absolutely. I agree with you on that. What's your woman's name? Who are we saying hello to tonight?
1: Her name is Anna.
0: Well, Frank, she's lucky to have a man like you. And I hope, this is my hope every Sunday night when we're in the studio, is that my hope is that this show will bring you and Anna just a little bit closer together, knowing you're both listening to the same songs and the same messages, and now she's hearing your voice. I hope this show will bring you both a little bit closer, man. And Frank, I'm wishing you and Anna all the best, and hopefully you'll be in each other's arms really soon.
1: I'm jamming with you guys. I really appreciate you, honestly.

0: 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This is the Slow Jam Show with R-Dub. 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
1: This is Danielle from New Mexico. My oral expression goes out to Wendell in California. I love you and I miss you, baby. And I can't wait to talk to you again. Mwah. Good night.
2: Hi, my name is Junior. I'm from Corpus Christi, Texas. I'll just send the oral expression to my baby girl, Gordo, out there in McConnelly, Texas. You'll be home soon, baby.
3: This is Charlene from Las Vegas, Nevada to Tina. Babe, I love you so much and I miss you from your wife.
4: Hi, my name is Sabrina. I'm from Wichita. I just wanted to say goodnight to my baby, Eric. I miss your face, baby.
0: Mwah. All right, see you a little kiss. So what's up for tonight? The night is young and the possibilities are endless. Would you invite some of your friends or family, your circle, would you invite them to listen in with me and you tonight? I sure would appreciate it. You can update your Facebook status or IG or, I don't know, send a text out. 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
1: I want to send this oral expression to my man, Javon. I'm sorry for giving you half stories and not telling you the truth. Sometimes it's really hard of a 15-minute conversation, but I really love you, Javon, and I can't wait till you come home so we can have our fucking children.
2: Hi, my name is Aloy. I'm in Akron, Ohio. 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And let him know that I am honoring him every breath I take as much as I possibly can, and I miss him so deeply.
3: Terry McDonald from Dayton, Ohio. I'd like to give an apology to Mahogany Price from South Bend, Indianapolis. I'm sorry, sweetie. Just give me a call. Let's talk.

0: 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How cool is that? We're live tonight in Elmira, New York on Jams 101.7 in Los Angeles and Riverside, California, 93.5 K-Day. We have our K-Day Nation listening tonight in Southern California. Wherever you are tonight, great to have you with us. When you call up, please drop your name, your location, give me your city and state, and then drop that oral expression just like this.
1: This is Kristen calling from Gulfport, Mississippi. Arthur McCann, good night, baby. I love you.
2: Hi, my name is Vanessa. I'm calling from Phoenix, AZ. I want to give an oral expression to the love of my life, Isaiah. I love you with all my heart, baby. I appreciate you so, so much.
3: Yeah, my name is Tyrone, and I'm calling out of Madison, Florida. I want to send an oral expression out to the love of my life. Deeper, I love you, baby.
4: Hi, this is Lindell from Rigby, Idaho. 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Sloppy, I love you. I miss you. Can't wait to spend the rest of my life with you. Have a good night, baby.
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0: Hi, this is Jennifer, and I like to send an oral expression out to my love, James Chancellor II.
1: Hi, Jennifer. And what would you like to tell James tonight?
0: That I love him, and I hope everything works out.
1: And are things working out so far?
0: No, we're going through a divorce.
1: Oh, no. I really hope this is something you can work out.
0: I think it's final. It's a lot to do with his family. So...
1: Jennifer, not just me, but I speak for all of our listeners when I say together, we're all going to put the good thought on you and James, okay? And hope things work out.
0: Thank you.
1: Of course, Jennifer, I'm sending you a big hug through the radio, okay? Everybody is.
0: Thank you.

0: 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Just ask Claudia how easy it was to send this out to Mario in Stockton, California. Claudia says, Mario, thank you for loving me the way you do. From Radio Elizabeth in Las Cruces, New Mexico, I love you so much, and I hope to see you tonight. Lydia in Reedley, California, for Caesar in Las Vegas, Nevada, on Q100.5. 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From Julia to Michael in Bakersfield, California, I love you and happy birthday. Tammy and Michelle are with us tonight in Corpus Christi, Texas. 93.5 K-Day in the K-Day Nation. Valerie and Juan are in Westminster, California. Emily and Steve in Elmira, New York. From Nikki to Benjamin in Biloxi, Mississippi. Desiree and Manny in Monroe, Louisiana. And R-Dub back in a minute with the rest of tonight's Slow Jams and your oral expressions.
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0: 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I'm calling from Live, Virginia.
1: Hey, Kayla, it's great to have you on the show tonight. Who's on your mind?
0: My husband and my children are on my mind.
1: And what are their names?
0: Their name is Kaylee, Chloe, and Richard.
1: Beautiful. Do you have a message for them?
0: Yes, I do. I wanted to let them know that I love them with all of my heart. And I wanted to tell them, if they could hear this, that I love them very, very much. And nothing will ever take away that love.
1: There's nothing like a mother's love, so I will absolutely send that on to your family. And I sure hope they're listening. And we're so glad you're checking in tonight from, remind me where you're calling from?
0: At Wise, Virginia.
1: Wise, Virginia.
0: In Southwest Virginia.
1: Southwest Virginia. Fantastic. Thank you so much for listening tonight. And we do appreciate it. Are you headed home right now to see the family?
0: Yes, I am.
1: When you get home, I want you to spend some time with the family, but I want you to make sure you're listening to the show with everybody. So when you get home, make sure you're either on your radio or your phone or your tablet or your smart speaker. Turn up the show nice and loud so the whole family can enjoy it together tonight when you get home, okay?
0: Oh, yes, I will definitely do that.

0: You know, if YouTube or Spotify or any of the other streaming services ever figure out a way to do slow jams and oral expressions and dedications, I will happily retire. But for now, radio is it. It's a little old-fashioned. It's a little old school. But don't you love it? I used to do this when I was a kid. I'd stay up late. I was 12, 13 years old, crushing on a girl in eighth grade. And I would stay up late and listen to these slow jams on the radio. And every song seemed like it was meant from me to her. And then the DJ came on and read the messages. And anyway, I've been hosting slow jams for over 30 years. If you're new to the show or if you've been rolling with us for decades, thank you for being here tonight.
1: Hello, this is Carissa calling from Sacramento, California. I'm sending this oral expression out to Leonardo Vargas, my husband, the love of my life. I love you and I miss you. I can't wait for you to come home and make these babies.
2: Yeah, my name is Robert Falk from Salina, Kansas. I just want to give an oral expression out to Stephanie. Hey, I just want to tell you I miss you. I love you. I miss the kids. Hope one day we can be together.
3: Hi, this is Autumn Gomez from Coral, Texas. I just want to give an oral expression to my husband, Roscoe. I love you so much, baby.
4: Hi, this is Lisa from Las Cruces, New Mexico. Just wanted to send an oral expression to Xavier. Just wanted to say I love you and Bruce so much.
0: All right, thanks for coming through tonight. This is the Slow Jam Show.

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12: A better life with Dr. Sanjay Gupta.
13: What's one of the most important parts of a kid's school day? Could it be recess? Well, for the first time in 13 years, the American Academy of Pediatrics has updated its guidance on recess. Unstructured playtime isn't a frill. It's essential for kids' health, even their grades. The science makes sense here. Young brains need breaks between bouts of learning to actually lock in what they've absorbed. Recess also gets kids moving, which matters when about 1 in 5 American children has obesity. It also gives them a chance to build friendships and build confidence. Here's what surprised me. The authors of this updated policy statement said recess should never be taken away as a punishment because the kids who lose it are often the ones who need it the most. Older kids need it as well for their bodies and their brains. I'm Dr. Sanjay Gupta, helping you live a better life.
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4: A better life with Dr. Sanjay Gupta.
5: It's about as tough a family problem as you can get. An adult child has cut off communication with a parent, or the other way around. It's often represented as ungrateful kids, difficult parents, but the truth, experts say, is usually a lot more complicated and more common than you would think. Researchers estimate 1 in 5 people will become estranged from their father at some point. But here's what I find hopeful. Going no contact isn't always the end of the story. Sometimes it's more of a painful pause that gives both people time to heal, reflect, and grow. The common thread among those who found their way back, they stopped pointing fingers and looked inward instead. If you are estranged from someone you love, first of all, I am sorry. Take care of yourself. Stay open. Don't lose hope. But also, don't waste time either. Life is short. I'm Dr. Sanjay Gupta, helping you live a better life.
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1: 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I'm going to get some miles in, so I'm running. And then there's this pickup truck, a huge one. So he hits the gas and guns it. And comes inches from hitting me. 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And I yell, WTF! And look at the guy, and he's huge. And thankfully, he was reasonable because I think he would have beat me up.
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1: 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And then there's this pickup truck, a huge one. So he hits the gas and guns it. And comes inches from hitting me. 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And I yell, WTF! And look at the guy, and he's huge. And thankfully, he was reasonable because I think he would have beat me up.
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1: 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And then there's this pickup truck, a huge one. 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And comes inches from hitting me. 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And I yell, WTF! And look at the guy, and he's huge. And thankfully, he was reasonable because I think he would have beat me up.
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10: 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I'm Doja Cat.
11: Yo, what's good? I'm Titan.
12: Bring it back.
7: Here we go.
6: Back to the music. Can't win. Yeah, yeah.

0: K Win Carmen prank call.
1: Hello?
2: Hello, my name is Carmen. Can I please speak to Bella?
1: Yeah, this is her.
2: I'm with Bell Insurance, your automobile insurance broker.
1: Oh, okay.
2: We're processing the removal of an Anthony from your policy.
1: Yeah, okay.
2: Your request was flagged because Anthony was present when you added him. So we needed to get his authorization, which he refused to give. So your petition has been denied.
1: Are you kidding? It's my insurance.
2: No, I understand, ma'am. But he had mentioned that your application for removal was in retaliation to a romantic dispute.
1: Yeah.
2: He went into great detail about your jealousy and temper and that you were both taking a break from the relationship.
1: My jealousy, my temper? He said that?
2: Yes.
1: What else did he say?
2: Oh, I'm not at liberty to say, ma'am. But he
1: he
2: does recommend that you go to counseling or get off the Ozempic.
1: Wow, this is insane. Are you kidding?
2: Ma'am, please, this is a recorded line.
1: It's just crazy that, first of all, I'm not even on Ozempic. I'm not on Ozempic.
2: Well, I was going to say, because if you were, it does affect your dopamine levels, and I know it always makes me hangry, so.
1: You're on Ozempic?
2: Ma'am, it's okay if you're on Ozempic. It's nothing to be ashamed about.
1: Okay, well, I'm on Ozempic, but I'm on, like...
2: Wait, you just said that you weren't on Ozempic.
1: No, I know, but it's not called
2: Okay, well, he did say that you were also
1: else.
2: A compulsive liar, so I guess...
1: Are you... Oh, my God, I'm not a liar.
2: Oh, you just lied to me, though.
1: No, I'm not on Ozempic. I'm on something else. It's like...
2: Oh,
1: it's
2: Ozempic. Kind of like Ozempic, though, right?
1: Yeah.
2: Oh, okay.
1: Kind of like,
2: is it working?
1: Okay, this has nothing to do with the insurance.
2: That's what I'm saying.
1: Okay.
2: I'm just letting you know that you can't take him off of your account.
1: I can't believe this. Are you kidding me?
2: Ma'am, you cursing at me is just letting me know that you do have a temper, like Anthony said.
1: No, but I don't have a temper.
2: You don't have a temper? It sounds like you have a temper.
1: No, I don't have a temper.
2: Okay, ma'am, this is not helping your argument, which it seems you like getting into arguments, especially with Anthony and everyone else who's trying to talk to you. Maybe have
1: Are
2: a sandwich.
1: Serious?
2: Or some flaming hot Cheetos, or maybe even a donut. Hello?
1: Hello?
2: Hola, this is Carmen with Insurance. I believe we were disconnected.
1: No, I just need you
2: to acknowledge that we had this conversation and that you understand that your request has been denied.
1: I understand that, but I don't approve it. This is Anthony's fault.
2: Ma'am, I'm not trying to get involved in your relationship.
1: Are you dating Anthony?
2: Am I dating Anthony? Ma'am!
1: That narcissist is so manipulative.
2: Oh, he's a manipulative narcissist? Is he attractive?
1: Yes,
2: because that's totally my type.
1: That's your type?
2: How tall is he anyway?
1: No, it's none of your business.
2: How much does he weigh?
1: No, I'm not answering any more questions.
2: How much do you weigh?
1: Shut up, you fat.
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12: The crash in Manteca has been cleared, and that means that slow traffic northbound 99 through Ripon is all starting to dissipate. Just a little bit of slow traffic now approaching North Main Street. In Tracy, we're still looking at that nasty traffic on 205, though, westbound beginning before the 11th Street merge onto 580 and over the Altamont Pass. That's traffic. I'm Ron Servi.
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4: K-Win. That early part of 580, just getting into Tracy, already stop and go beginning around 132, continuing clear out towards Patterson Pass Road. A tiny bit of a break, but then you're in it again right at the 205 merge. That, of course, carries you over the Altamont Pass, clear out to North Flynn Road. That's traffic. I'm Ron Servi.
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15: 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Sounds pretty good, right? Well, that's essentially the promise of AI companions, and some people think they could help solve the loneliness epidemic. But many experts think these non-human companions could actually make things worse. And here's why. Real connection does require real vulnerability. The risk that the other person might disagree with you or see you differently. AI often removes that risk entirely. As one MIT professor put it, AI offers connection without vulnerability, which can feel good in the moment, no doubt, but it doesn't really nourish you. 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
7: That early part of 580, just getting into Tracy, already stop and go beginning around 132, continuing clear out towards Patterson Pass Road. A tiny bit of a break, but then you're in it again right at the 205 merge. That, of course, carries you over the Altamont Pass, clear out to North Flynn Road. That's traffic. I'm Ron Servey.
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So I just talked to Gianni. She's in Modesto listening at K1.com, waiting for that Disneyland keyword. Yes, here's the deal. You listen for that keyword on the stream. 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

0: So it never fails. I'm going to LA next week. So I took my car in to be checked. And of course, it needed a new battery. And it also needs 4 new tires. So I wound up spending like $1,000 before I even go on this road trip. That is my life in a nutshell. Here's Rain Dance right now from Dave and Tems on K-Win.
1: Let's get the party started. See you at the bar, you was hardly talking. That's when I knew that your heart was scarring. Friends, the lovers need a part to star in. Like, wait, babe.

0: guys.
1: Don't answer the phone. It's another Kaylin Carmen prank call.
2: This is Serge.
3: Hello, my name is Scottman, and I'm calling with the West Club. Can I please speak to Sergio?
2: This is Serge. Yeah.
3: Yes, Sergio, I'm calling because you recently attended a New Year's Eve party with your in-laws who are members here. Is that correct?
2: Yeah.
3: Okay, well, we have
2: This is the West Country Club.
3: And we gotten some reports that you were seen shoving silverware into your wife's purse.
2: Taking
3: handfuls of mints from the bathroom attendant. And also removing a moose head from the salon and putting it in the trunk of your car.
2: Who is this man?
3: Oh, you're admitting it. Good. Sir, because your in-laws are so highly regarded here at the club, we're not going to involve the authorities, but you're going to have to return the silverware and the moose head.
2: Wait a second. Who are you?
3: My name is Scottman. I already explained that. When are you going to be returning the items you stole?
2: I didn't steal items from you. I did not steal items.
3: You just admitted it.
2: The things you're saying that I did are insane. They're insane.
3: Yeah, I know. It's insane. Why would you come here, especially with all the cameras everywhere, and steal silverware?
2: I didn't do that.
3: Sir, we have... Okay, so you're saying the cameras here lie.
2: Listen, here at the country club,
3: the men lie, the women lie, the golfers lie.
2: How do you know it was me?
3: The mistresses lie. The sugar daddies lie. Are you trying to tell me the cameras also lie?
2: All right, you're nuts, dude. Get out of here.
3: What? Hello?
2: Hey, this is Serge.
3: Hola, this is Carmen. I believe we were disconnected.
2: I hung up.
3: This is a very prestigious club, okay? And
2: dude,
3: I'm a lady.
2: You're not a lady.
3: Okay, unlike your wife, who allows you to steal.
2: No, I do not want you talking about my wife. We're separated right now. Things are not going well between us. I do not want to hear about her from you.
3: Yeah, exactly. Right? She probably left you because you're a kleptomaniac.
2: Who the f*** is this? Who are you?
3: The only question I need answered is, when are you going to be returning the moose head?
2: Moose head? What the f***? I did not take a moose head.
3: We have you on camera taking a moose head, sir.
2: What do I look like in the video? What are my characteristics?
3: It looks like a moose being carried by a horse's ass.
2: You're the horse's ass, mother. I don't want to get another phone call from you. And don't call me from a
3: No. Don't be calling me no horse's ass unless you're saying that I'm a stallion. Stupid.
4: Oh, my God.
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14: This crash still being reported in Lathrop. It's an accident southbound 5 just before the 205 split. Two cars there off to the right shoulder. If you're going to continue on to 205, you'll find it slowing down just before the 11th Street merge. Continuing stop and go on to 580 and over the Altamont Pass. That's traffic. 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
2: We're getting reports of a dead animal blocking the roadway. This is on Highway 5 northbound, just before Downing Avenue in the left-hand lane. Southbound 5 looking good out of Stockton, heading on into Lathrop. 205 still slowing down at the 11th Street Merge, heading for 580 in the Altamont Pass. That's traffic. I'm Ron Servi.
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11: Still looking at some slow traffic on 580, that early part right around 132, continuing just past Corral Hollow. And then the real stop and go beginning just before the 205 merge, and that's going to carry you over the Altamont Pass, clear out to North Flynn Road. That's traffic. I'm Ron Servi.
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1: Last week, last Friday, I stared death in the eyes.
2: And I won.
1: Yeah, I'm going to go out. I'm going to get some miles in, so I'm running. And then there's this pickup truck, a huge one. So he hits the gas and guns it. And comes inches from hitting me. The tire's screeched. And I yell, WTF! And look at the guy, and he's huge. And thankfully, he was reasonable because I think he would have beat me up.
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1: Where you at?
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1: Who you with?
0: On the couch with my favorite Santa. I was about to, but you convinced us. Should I decorate her walls or log off to Pinterest? Never too late to meditate on emotional.

0: K-Win Carmen Franco.
1: Hello?
2: Hello, my name is Carmen. May I please speak to Angela?
1: This is Angela.
2: Hi there. I'm calling with Pet, and our records show that it's time for Corky's annual summer grooming, and we have some availability in the next couple of days, and I just wanted to make an appointment for you if I could.
1: Can I actually call you back and make the appointment later? I'm really busy right now with my child.
2: Yes, ma'am, but the summer is fast approaching and the temperatures are rising. And as you know, Pomeranians, their fur is very, very warm and
1: they're very
2: sensitive to heat.
1: That.
2: Yes.
1: Yeah, I appreciate that, but we have air conditioning. I swear to you that she's very comfortable.
2: Yes, but she would be more comfortable with a haircut though, right? You agree, right? That you agree that she'd be more comfortable?
1: I
2: feel better about myself after a nice day at the salon.
1: I think that she's going to be fine.
2: Yeah, and I know, but you're not a veterinarian, so.
1: Yeah, I'm not a veterinarian.
2: You're not.
1: I'm a woman that's really busy with a dog.
2: Too busy for a dog. Then why did you have one?
1: Okay, well, you know what? I'll call you later.
2: Ma'am, I'm not trying to get into a cat fight over your dog.
1: I can't deal with this right now.
2: You can't deal with what?
1: I have to change my child's diaper.
2: I'm trying to help you and make the appointment so that you don't have to. I don't understand.
1: You're not helping me.
2: I am helping you. I'm helping your dog.
1: How are you helping me right now?
2: I'm helping you because I'm trying to make this more convenient for you, but you keep getting upset for no reason.
1: You know what would help? You just came and breastfed my baby for me or changed her diaper, okay? Do you have any children, Carmen?
2: Yes, I have.
1: Are you just a lonely dog groomer with no boyfriend and no husband and no kids?
2: What?
1: That's kind of what it sounds like.
2: Don't have no kids if you can't take care of the dog, all right?
1: I can take care of my
2: You just said that you can't.
1: She's literally on a velvet pillow.
2: Who's on a velvet pillow? The dog or the baby?
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12: This crash and ripping is pretty serious. It's southbound 99 at Jacktown Road. Several vehicles there in the left-hand lane. It's got southbound traffic now backed up beyond the 120 interchange in Manteca out towards East Yosemite Avenue. And it's got 120 backed up just beyond South Main Street. That's traffic. I'm Ron Servi.
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1: 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And comes inches from hitting me. The tire screeched. And I yell, WTF! And look at the guy, and he's huge. And thankfully, he was reasonable because I think he would have beat me up.
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1: Drake,
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2: 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Thank you.
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4: This crash and ripping is pretty serious. It's southbound 99 at Jacktone Road. Several vehicles there in the left-hand lanes. Got southbound traffic now backed up beyond the 120 interchange in Manteca out towards East Yosemite Avenue. And it's got 120 backed up just beyond South Main Street. That's traffic. I'm Ron Servi.
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1: 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And then there's this pickup truck, a huge one. So he hits the gas and guns it. And comes inches from hitting me. 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And I yell, WTF! And look at the guy, and he's huge. And thankfully, he was reasonable because I think he would have beat me up.
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7: This crash southbound 99 at Jacktone Road is still out here, still in the left-hand lane. They actually shut down all lanes as they're trying to clear the debris out of the roadway. Traffic was only able to squeeze by in the center divide. Southbound 99 now backed up through Manteca all the way to Lathrop Road. That's traffic. I'm Ron Servi.
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3: 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The tires screeched. And I yell, WTF, and look at the guy, and he's huge. And thankfully, he was reasonable because I think he would have beat me up.
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1: Hello?
2: Oh, I'm sorry. Hi there. My name is Carmen. I'm sorry. I was just finishing up tuning your guitar. Is this Joel?
1: Yeah.
2: Hi, Joel. Yes, I'm calling with Music.
1: Oh, okay.
2: And we're repairing your Martin acoustic guitar and then also adding some strings and tuning it.
1: Yeah, restring it, yep.
2: I just wanted to let you know that it's ready for pickup and that I tuned it myself and it sounds fantastic.
1: Yeah, it sounds good, I guess.
2: Okay, so I'm just calling to figure out what time you can come pick it up because this is a very expensive guitar. I just don't want to leave it around.
1: Right, yeah, of course.
2: So give me 1 second. Let me just go grab my calendar, okay?
1: All right. Hello? Hello?
2: Yes, hello? Yes.
1: Hey, what's
2: I'm going to have to go get my calendar. I'll give you a call right back and we'll schedule.
1: What was that sound?
2: What sound?
1: The sound when you walked away.
2: Probably music instruments, sir, but we sell instruments and we repair instruments.
1: It sounded like wood.
2: Give me a moment, okay? 1 second, okay?
1: Wait.
2: Julio, come get this guitar. Yeah, I stepped on it on accident.
1: What the f***?
2: Here, pick this up.
1: You know I can hear you, right?
2: Hello? I'm sorry, what?
1: I heard everything you just said.
2: No. Just a different person, different customers, different guitar.
1: That is like a priceless guitar here. That is very important to me. What the f*** is happening?
2: What do you mean by priceless? Like that
1: are
2: it's not for sale?
1: Idiot? In terms of...
2: not worth anything anymore. Exactly, yes.
1: No, it's worth a lot.
2: No,
1: it
2: not anymore. No,
1: value.
2: No,
1: more,
2: I got
1: more.
2: Bad news for you. It's not worth much right now.
1: This has got to be a... joke.
2: No, it's not. I never joke about guitars, sir. 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
12: That crash we have in Ripon, southbound 99 out of Jacktone Road, still out here. All lanes were blocked for a while as they were trying to clear the debris from the roadway. Southbound backed up through Manteca to Lathrop Road. It's got 120 in Manteca backed up towards South Main Street. That's traffic. I'm Ron Servi.
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It is Lucas in the morning, and it is a Thursday, a big day, a huge day for me. The San Francisco 49ers open their season tonight in Australia versus the Rams. I am so pumped.

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2: That crash we have in Ripon, southbound 99 out of Jacktone Road, still out here. All lanes were blocked for a while as they were trying to clear the debris from the roadway. Southbound backed up through Manteca to Lathrop Road. It's got 120 in Manteca backed up towards South Main Street. That's traffic. I'm Ron Servi.
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you have this experience with music, but every time I hear certain songs, it brings me back to a moment. 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And this song came on and we were singing it in the car. It automatically brings me back to that moment. It's K-Win.

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7: That crash we have in Ripon, southbound 99 out of Jacktone Road, still out here. All lanes were blocked for a while as they were trying to clear the debris from the roadway. Southbound backed up through Manteca to Lathrop Road. It's got 120 in Manteca, backed up towards South Main Street. That's traffic. I'm Ron Servi.
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0: Okay, Tina, we're playing Beat the Clock, and it's almost fall, so I want you to give me 5 fall activities in 10 seconds, and your clock starts now.
1: The pumpkin patch. Let's see, some pumpkin pies. Thanksgiving. Oh, goodness, what else is fall? The leaves are falling. The football. Oh, yeah, we can't forget football season.
0: Hey, there you go. Congratulations. You're a winner.
1: All right.
0: 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Is not really an activity. Your pie's on a tip. But I'll give it to you. I'll give it to you. We're going to hook you up with a K-Win logoed backpack. 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
1: Last week, last Friday, I stared death in the eyes, and I won. 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And comes inches from hitting me, the tires screeched. And I yell, WTF! And look at the guy, and he's huge. And thankfully, he was reasonable because I think he would have beat me up.
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1: 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And comes inches from hitting me, the tires screeched. And I yell, WTF! And look at the guy, and he's huge. And thankfully, he was reasonable because I think he would have beat me up.
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0: Okay, Tina, we're playing Beat the Clock, and it's almost fall, so I want you to give me 5 fall activities in 10 seconds, and your clock starts now.
1: The pumpkin patch. Let's see, some pumpkin pies. Thanksgiving. Oh, goodness, what else is fall? 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Football. Oh, yeah, we can't forget football season.
0: Hey, yeah, there you go. Congratulations. You're a winner.
1: All right.
0: I gave it, but pumpkin pie's not really an activity, or pie's on a flip, but I'll give it to you. We're going to hook you up with a K.

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17: 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And then there's this pickup truck, a huge one. So he hits the gas and guns it. And comes inches from hitting me. The tires screeched. And I yell, WTF! And look at the guy, and he's huge. And thankfully, he was reasonable because I think he would have beat me up.
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1: 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I'm going to get some miles in, so I'm running. And then there's this pickup truck, a huge one. So he hits the gas and guns it. And comes inches from hitting me. The tires screeched. And I yell, WTF! And look at the guy, and he's huge. And thankfully, he was reasonable because I think he would have beat me up.
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0: Saturday, you know, Friday, it's at the fairgrounds, right?
1: Yes, yep. Yes.
0: And then Saturday, it's at the Stockton Civic.
1: Yes.
0: So tell us what Style Elements is, what's going to happen at the event, and what's going on at both nights and both days.
1: It's going to be a wonderful event of hip-hop, bringing back the origins. I got my man Crumbs here. We also got Remind. We're Ultimate Crew. We're legendary. We've been holding it down in the 209 for a long time. We're pioneers here.
0: 30 years, right? Is it 30? Is it
2: 32nd year anniversary?
0: 32nd anniversary. Yeah. That's crazy.
1: And it's just beautiful because we got Modesto in the house. Watch your mouth, right? We got Stockton with some Lions, right? And then we got some international people coming from Germany. You know,
0: I heard there's an 11-year-old from Taiwan, right? Is that like a...
2: Yeah, we got people coming from all around the world. Yep. We're bringing the best dancers, breakers, hip-hop artists from all around the world right here to Stockton, California. We usually do our anniversaries elsewhere, so it's our first time bringing it home, so it's really special to us, hence the Origins title. Yep. 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Mm-hmm. And, you know, like we said, it's a two-day event from 1 to 10 both days. And trust me, it's a straight showcase of the best dancers in the world.
0: Nonstop, you know? Energy, right? I heard that somebody could walk away with some like 15 grand. $15,000
2: for the crew battle, but we have other battles. We have a B-girl battle. We have a popping battle. We have a rocking battle. We have an all-styles battle. We have, what am I missing? A youth battle. The kids, that's what's important. You
1: got to
2: bring the kids
1: power
2: out.
1: Move battle.
2: You're going to see the
1: we
2: most
1: have
2: amazing
1: Mike
2: kids.
1: And I
2: trust
1: coming
2: me.
1: Through. We have mm-hmm. celebrities coming through. It's going to be big. And if you, it's like golden. If you miss out, it's going to be tough, you know.
0: But nobody's going to miss out. Okay?
1: Yeah,
0: no, we're going to make sure. We're going to make sure that nobody misses out on this. Yeah, because
1: this is going to be amazing.
0: Yeah, no, I'm
1: historic
0: pumped up.
1: Historic amazing.
0: Yeah, historic amazing. I mean, it's just and you know where the whole movement is gone is insane. I mean, you know, how did you guys start this whole movement? But way
2: we
0: back 32 years ago.
2: In the 90s, yeah. Right? And we cultivated what was cooking here in Stockton and Modesto, California, was a different formula from all across the world. And we cultivated that, and then we took it all across the world and innovated breaking to where it is now. You know, we took it
0: level,
2: to another level. We brought a new foundation to the game, and the world just ate it up. So now we got to, you know, bring it back home.
1: Yeah. Not only that, it's a lot of unity, you know. This is different races supporting each other right now. And I think we need that right now.
0: Oh, yeah.
1: You know? Especially,
0: yeah,
1: we need to show them that we can have a good time. Real good time.
0: Yeah.
1: So just blow people's mind, right? You know what I mean?
2: Yeah. And also just a reminder of what real, true, authentic hip hop is,
1: exactly.
2: Right? That's what you're going to see.
0: Which is love. And it's all based on love.
1: Art is love. Yeah. Art is life.
0: Yeah, absolutely.
1: We're going to give it to you.
0: And everybody should jump on Instagram Live, too, because we're going to do a little live with you guys right now. But thank you guys for coming in.
2: Yeah, awesome.
0: Yeah,
2: Boogie T
0: and Crumbs
2: and supporting us, plugging the event, man. We love you guys. We've been rocking with you guys since way, way, way back, man.
0: Oh, yeah.
2: We love you guys.
0: Definitely.
2: Man.
0: We love you, too.

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1: 97.7, 98.3 K-Win. It is Lucas in the morning. I'm hanging out with Jeff Biotti in the afternoon, though. Today, we got a welcome to the show. B-Boy Crumbs in the house and Boogie T. What's going down?
2: Yo, sir.
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2: 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Let's go.
1: 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It's going down

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1: 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And comes inches from hitting me, the tires screeched. And I yell, WTF! And look at the guy, and he's huge. And thankfully, he was reasonable because I think he would have beat me up.
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1: I don't know how they're going to win, but they're going to win. They have to be better in certain areas. What are they? Or is it just one of those things that make us sports fans?
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going to talk about breakdancing right now. Let me tell y'all, one of the legendary crews out in the world, Style Elements, originally from the 209, y'all, Remind, Crumb, Super Dave, let me tell y'all, they are hosting the 32nd anniversary, right here in Stockton. Tomorrow, San Juan Key County Fairgrounds, and then Saturday, Stockton Civic Auditorium. And Joe Coy going to be in the building. Swain Tech going to be in the building. And some of the dopest B-boys and B-girls all around the world are

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1: Drake,
0: you are correct. Congratulations.
2: Oh, my God.
0: Yes. We're going to hook you up with Suicide Boys tickets.
2: Oh, my God. Thank you so much.
0: Well, thank you for listening. You sound very happy now.
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0: 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I love it. I love it. 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